Blondie's Heart of Glass. Welcome to Saturday Night with me, Hill Bailey. I wanted to start off with one of my favorite all-time songs, Queen, Bowie, Under Pressure.

0: wrote and recorded 33 top 40 hits across three decades, celebrating the music of Billy Joel. 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

0: Billy Joel and Tell Her About It. It's a Piano Man Weekend. Wrote that song about Christy Brinkley. Said that he could talk to her about absolutely everything, anything. He also admits that every time he wrote a song about someone in his life, their relationship ended. So there's always that point, too. As we celebrate Billy Joel, all his hits, all weekend.
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3: From the National Weather Service forecast for tonight, partly cloudy skies overnight with a low near 60 degrees. For Sunday, mostly sunny skies throughout the day with a high near 82 degrees. For Sunday night, partly cloudy skies overnight with a low near 66 degrees.
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0: Black Crowes, hard to handle for your Saturday night. I'm Hill Bailey. 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

0: giving you the greatest hits from Billy Joel all weekend. It's a Piano Man weekend, and that song, Piano Man, really just describes Billy's life starting out. That's what he did. He was a piano man at a restaurant, and that song tells his story.
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I'm Hill Bailey.

0: Billy Joel, Uptown Girl for our Piano Man Weekend, wrote the song about Elle McPherson, starred in the video, was his new girlfriend, Christy Brinkley. 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
1: There's nearly 678,290,000 kids under 5 around the world. 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A lot, it turns out. 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That's why vaccines matter so much. For 40 years, Rotary and partners have delivered vaccines globally. Like here, and even here. Impressive, right? But 12.5 million children are still totally unvaccinated. Rotary knows we can find them. Because when Rotary and Indian vaccinators looked for families at bus and train stations, used motorbikes, and trekked house to house, they lowered polio cases by 94%. See? It can be done. And the results are worth it. Let's ensure that all children grow up safe from preventable diseases.
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5: From the National Weather Service forecast for tonight, partly cloudy skies overnight with a low near 60 degrees. For Sunday, mostly sunny skies throughout the day with a high near 82 degrees. For Sunday night, partly cloudy skies overnight with a low near 66 degrees.
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0: Guns N' Roses, Paradise City for your Saturday night. I'm Hill Bailey.
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0: Billy Joel, My Life. And he started as a musician before he was even born. His dad was a pianist. His mom was a singer. Welcome to a Piano Man Weekend.
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0: It's a Piano Man weekend, the best from Billy Joel, The Longest Time. 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
5: From the National Weather Service forecast for tonight, partly cloudy skies overnight with a low near 60 degrees. For Sunday, mostly sunny skies throughout the day with a high near 82 degrees. For Sunday night, partly cloudy skies overnight with a low near 66 degrees.
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0: Big year for Phil Collins. He's finally getting inducted into the Rock and Roll Hall of Fame. Hope you're having a great Saturday night. I'm Hill Bailey.
1: 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We're not old, we're classic.

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Did you know they're looking at doing a Top Gun 3? Yeah. I'm Hill Bailey, enjoying our Saturday night together.

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8: 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The stated parties and promotional participants are not liable for injury incurred because of any contest promotion. Limit one winner per household every 30 days. Winner has 30 days from the date of giveaway to pick their prize up. Grand prize drawings will be determined per contest. Winners agree to sign a contest release form as a condition of receiving the prize package. Winners agree to allow the use of his or her name, likeness, and or voice for additional publicity and advertising purposes for the period of 1 year from the grand prize drawing date without additional compensation. WLKR reserves the right to amend these rules at any time. All decisions of WLKR are final. Prizes may not be refunded, transferred, or exchanged. All taxes, including sales tax and federal tax, are the sole responsibility of the winner. Copies of these rules are available by sending a self-addressed stamped envelope to General Contest Rules, care of WLKR, 10327 Milan Road, US Route 250, Milan, Ohio, 44846. Rules are also available at WLKRradio.com.
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3: From the National Weather Service forecast for tonight, partly cloudy skies overnight with a low near 60 degrees. For Sunday, mostly sunny skies throughout the day with a high near 82 degrees. For Sunday night, partly cloudy skies overnight with a low near 66 degrees.
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0: Bruce Springsteen, Dancing in the Dark, a fabulous Saturday night together. I'm Hill Bailey.
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0: Billy Joel's Moving Out originally wrote it to a very soft ballad and could have been sued over it. He had this song in his head at the time and then didn't realize, oh, that's Neil Sedaka's Laughter in the Rain. He decided instead to change it to a rocking tune. 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

What did you say? You're a big Billy Joel fan? You are here on the correct weekend, my friend. It is a Piano Man weekend, and Billy Joel's on the way.

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11: From the National Weather Service forecast for today, mostly sunny skies throughout the day with a high near 82 degrees. Tonight, partly cloudy skies overnight with a low near 66 degrees. For a Monday, mostly sunny skies throughout the day with a high near 88 degrees.
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0: isn't excited when they hear that song? 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

0: Billy Joel, Only the Good Die Young. He realized pretty quickly you could pick up chicks if you were a singer in a band. In the first line, he talks about Virginia Callahan. That was a girl he had a big time crush on. And apparently when he sang at church, they would sing Beatles songs and she wouldn't look at him twice until he started singing in church. And then he knew he had her. It's a Piano Man weekend.
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I'm Chris Kellogg, glad to have you here. When it comes to family vacation, do you prefer to fly or do you prefer a car trip with the kids? 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
3: From the National Weather Service forecast for today, mostly sunny skies throughout the day with a high near 82 degrees. Tonight, partly cloudy skies overnight with a low near 66 degrees. For Monday, mostly sunny skies throughout the day with a high near 88 degrees.
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0: That was a big hit for Tom Cochran, Life is a Highway, and later it was a huge hit for Rascal Flatts. I'm Chris Kellogg, glad to be here.
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1: There's Prince and Kiss, and thanks for being here. I'm Chris Kellogg. So what makes some dogs insatiable? You know, some just will eat and eat and eat, no matter how much you give them. We're going to talk about that coming up in two songs.

0: He wrote and recorded 33 top 40 hits across three decades, celebrating the music of Billy Joel. 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

0: Billy Joel and Modern Woman, and I'm Chris Kellogg. Glad to have you here on this Piano Man weekend as we play tribute to Billy Joel. Well, what makes some dogs insatiable? No matter how much you feed them, they just seem to want more food. According to researchers, there are certain types of dogs that are just genetically prone to being in a constant state of, please feed me. We have one of those in our house. It turns out the hungriest dogs, Black Labs, Chocolate Labs, and Golden Retrievers. The sad truth is that about 56% of dogs in the U.S. are overweight or obese. Yeah, those are those crunchy carbs. I call it peanut butter toast that I like to share with our dog.
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9: From the National Weather Service forecast for today, mostly sunny skies throughout the day with a high near 82 degrees. Tonight, partly cloudy skies overnight with a low near 66 degrees. For Monday, mostly sunny skies throughout the day with a high near 88 degrees.
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0: Men at Work, and who can it be now? And we appreciate you being here. I'm Chris Kellogg.
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Hey, I'm Chris Kellogg. Glad to have you here. Well, America 250 is coming to ABC on 4th of July. We'll give you all the details about this massive concert special.

0: Billy Joel, that one's from the Glass Houses album and the Piano Man Weekend. There you go. Don't ask me why. I'm Chris Kellogg. Glad to have you here. ABC is planning a massive party for the 250th birthday of the USA. It'll be live from Nashville. Lots of country artists, of course. Tim McGraw, Reba McEntire, Clint Black among them. But also a couple of cool 90s groups, Boys to Men. How about that? Sublime. And some of the contemporary new artists, including Nick Jonas and Lauren Daigle, they'll all be performing and celebrating America's 250th with Ryan Seacrest hosting. It'll be on ABC, Disney Plus, Hulu, National Geographic, FX, and Freeform, all coming up on 4th of July night.
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10: 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Limit one winner per household every 30 days. Winner has 30 days from the date of giveaway to pick their prize up. Grand prize drawings will be determined per contest. Winners agree to sign a contest release form as a condition of receiving the prize package. Winners agree to allow the use of his or her name, likeness, and or voice for additional publicity and advertising purposes for the period of 1 year from the grand prize drawing date without additional compensation. WLKR reserves the right to amend these rules at any time. All decisions of WLKR are final. Prizes may not be refunded, transferred, or exchanged. All taxes, including sales tax and federal tax, are the sole responsibility of the winner. Copies of these rules are available by sending a self-addressed stamped envelope to General Contest Rules, care of WLKR, 10327 Milan Road, US Route 250, Milan, Ohio, 44846. Rules are also available at WLKRradio.com.
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12: From the National Weather Service forecast for today, mostly sunny skies throughout the day with a high near 82 degrees. Tonight, partly cloudy skies overnight with a low near 66 degrees. For Monday, mostly sunny skies throughout the day with a high near 88 degrees.
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0: Do you know how rare it is for someone to do a remake of such a big hit as that one and do it well? Well, Big Mountain did it. Baby, I Love Your Way. And thanks for having us on.
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0: Only Billy Joel could capture an entire generation's slice of history. That is a good one. We didn't start the fire. It is a Billy Joel Piano Man Weekend. We appreciate you being here. There was a recent survey where pollsters asked 1,900 married Americans if they would marry their spouse again. Well, 31% said they would not. Not only that, 12% said they weren't sure. I don't know what that's all about. Only 57% would definitely remarry their current spouse.
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3: From the National Weather Service forecast for today, mostly sunny skies throughout the day with a high near 82 degrees. Tonight, partly cloudy skies overnight with a low near 66 degrees. For Monday, mostly sunny skies throughout the day with a high near 88 degrees.
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0: Fun song from Kool & the Gang and Ladies Night. And thanks for being here. I'm Chris Kellogg. A lot more of your favorites coming right now.
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0: Billy Joel and Big Shot, that one's from the 52nd Street album, which was his follow-up to The Stranger, and of course, big hits on that one, Big Shot, My Life, Honesty. It is a Piano Man weekend.
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The Miller Band and the Joker, and I'm Chris Kellogg. Well, Gen Z is kind of pushing back on this whole wedding culture. I mean, they want to get married, but they don't like the way weddings have become a production. We're going to talk about that coming up in two songs.

0: wrote and recorded 33 top 40 hits across three decades, celebrating the music of Billy Joel. 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

0: there's nearly 678,290,000 kids under 5 around the world. But what's so important about being 5? A lot, it turns out. Children who live to age 5 are twice as likely to reach adulthood. That's why vaccines matter so much. For 40 years, Rotary and partners have delivered vaccines globally. Like here, and even here. Impressive, right? But 12.5 million children are still totally unvaccinated. Rotary knows we can find them. Because when Rotary and Indian vaccinators looked for families at bus and train stations, used motorbikes, and trekked house to house, they lowered polio cases by 94%. See? It can be done. And the results are worth it. 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
2: 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And that is enough.
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9: From the National Weather Service forecast for today, mostly sunny skies throughout the day with a high near 82 degrees. Tonight, partly cloudy skies overnight with a low near 66 degrees. For Monday, mostly sunny skies throughout the day with a high near 88 degrees.
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0: Billy Joel and You're Only Human, Second Wind. That's from his Greatest Hits Collection, Volume 1 and 2. And he decided that a couple of new songs needed to be on there. And that was one of them. It is a Piano Man weekend. Thanks for having us on.
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0: Billy Joel, Uptown Girl on this Piano Man weekend. I don't know about you, but I'm always trying to eat healthier and be healthier and things like that, have less stress. And they say that that's a way to do it and do it without any medications or drugs or anything like that. They say just eating breakfast in the morning gets us going, and then getting enough sleep and even exercising a little bit. They say 20 minutes a day, which isn't that much. It is, but it's not. They say that that can really help as well. So if you're feeling stressed out, maybe just those basic things, getting back to the basics, can help so much. Well, we've got more Billy Joel coming up for you on this Billy Joel Piano Man weekend.
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3: From the National Weather Service forecast for today, mostly sunny skies throughout the day with a high near 82 degrees. Tonight, partly cloudy skies overnight with a low near 66 degrees. For Monday, mostly sunny skies throughout the day with a high near 88 degrees.
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0: such great music for a weekend. Toto's Rosanna. It's Katie Clark hanging out with you and, of course, with all this great music.
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0: Billy Joel's Longest Time on this Piano Man weekend. It's Katie Clark. And by the way, we've got more Billy Joel coming up in just a bit for your Billy Joel weekend. So this week, this summer, seems like it's going to be a lot more mellow than other summers. They say a lot of people are going to be doing staycations, staying around town, not really going too far from here, and doing a lot of things around the house, like having a barbecue, having people over, things like that, game nights. So it looks like that's going to be what the trend is this summer. Hey, why not? It's always great to get together with people. 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
11: From the National Weather Service forecast for today, mostly sunny skies throughout the day with a high near 82 degrees. Tonight, partly cloudy skies overnight with a low near 66 degrees. For Monday, mostly sunny skies throughout the day with a high near 88 degrees.
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0: Rembrandts, I'll be there for you. It is Katie Clark, and I'm here for you. Of course, we've got a Billy Joel Piano Man weekend, so you know what that means. Got Billy Joel coming up in just a few.
1: 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We're not old, we're classic.

0: Piano Man Weekend with Billy Joel, My Life. It is Katie Clark. Let me ask you, how many times in a day does a kid ask a question? Mommy, why? Why this? Why that? All parents will say a million times, but they say that kids ask around 300 questions a day. No wonder parents are so tired at the end of the day. It's a lot of questions to answer. Great music coming right up next for you.
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0: He wrote and recorded 33 top 40 hits across three decades, celebrating the music of Billy Joel. 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

0: Billy Joel say goodbye to Hollywood on this Piano Man weekend. Did you know that he hasn't always been the pop artist that we know him as? He actually did some heavy metal for a while. In the early 70s, he had a heavy metal band, and they did one album, and I guess the album cover had him standing in a meat locker, and he was dressed as a barbarian. It seems like he's come a long way from those days, hasn't he? Well, it's Katie Clark hanging out with you, and we've got great music coming up next. By the way, more Billy Joel coming up in just a bit on this Piano Man Weekend.
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10: From the National Weather Service forecast for today, mostly sunny skies throughout the day with a high near 82 degrees. Tonight, partly cloudy skies overnight with a low near 66 degrees. For Monday, mostly sunny skies throughout the day with a high near 88 degrees.
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0: Daryl Hall and John Oates. I can't go for that. It's Katie Clark. You know what you can go for is some more Billy Joel, which we got coming up for you on this Piano Man weekend.
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0: Green Days when I come around. It is Katie Clark. Now, the FIFA World Cup is going on, and oh yeah, how many games, how many teams? So many this year. It's been going on, and it's going to happen all the way through the middle of July. So fun to hear these stories about Europeans and everyone from all over the world coming to America, and they're discovering things like ranch dressing. Yes, it's been here all along.
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0: Billy Joel's Allentown on this Piano Man weekend. So let me ask you, how much time do you spend with your pets? Well, there's a lot of Americans, at least a third, say that they spend more time with their pets than they do with anyone else, even their own family members. I mean, pets are definitely family, aren't they? They're little fur people, is what my friends call them.
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0: Billy Joel's You May Be Right on this Piano Man weekend. We've got more Billy Joel coming up for you in just a few. By the way, Billy Joel's had some health issues in the last couple of years, and he's taken time away from performing, and he's getting better. He's doing a lot of rehab, and they say that he's got a great attitude when it comes to getting better and doing all of his rehab. So there you go. I think that is very important when you've got a situation like that. 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
8: From the National Weather Service forecast for today, mostly sunny skies throughout the day with a high near 82 degrees. Tonight, partly cloudy skies overnight with a low near 66 degrees. For Monday, mostly sunny skies throughout the day with a high near 88 degrees.
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0: Amy Grant, who put together a brand new album, and it came out about 6 weeks ago. It's Katie Clark with you on a Piano Man weekend. More Billy Joel coming up.
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0: wrote and recorded 33 top 40 hits across three decades, celebrating the music of Billy Joel. It's the Piano Man Weekend.
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0: Billy Joel on this Piano Man weekend. So this year, of course, we have 4th of July. It's America's 250th birthday. Can you say semi-quincentennial? Because that's what it is. You got to say that fast 5 times. Ooh, it's a tongue twister. Semi-quincentennial. We've got great music on the way. So you just hang on and keep us with you all weekend long.
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1: Let us pray. Dear God, on the mountain, you showed Jesus' glory just as his friends saw his shining face. Help us to see how wonderful Jesus is. When we are afraid, remind us that Jesus is with us. When we are confused, help us to listen to him. When we are sad, fill us with hope. Help us to see the light of Christ and to learn to trust him every day. In the name of Jesus Christ, I pray. Amen.

0: Let us pray. Dear God, you are the source of all light. By your word, you give light to the soul. Pour out on us the spirit of wisdom and understanding that our hearts and minds may be opened. Amen. Our first scripture reading is from the second letter of Peter, chapter 1, verses 16 through 21. Listen to the word of God. For we did not follow cleverly devised myths when we made known to you the power and coming of our Lord Jesus Christ, but we had been eyewitnesses of his majesty. For he received honor and glory from God the Father when that voice came, was conveyed to him, saying by the majestic glory, "This is my Son, my beloved, with whom I am well pleased." We ourselves heard this voice come from heaven while we were with him on the holy mountain. So we have the prophetic message more fully confirmed. You will do well to be attentive to this and as a lamp shining in a dark place, until the day dawns and the morning star rises in your hearts. First of all, you must understand this, that no prophecy of Scripture is a matter of one's own interpretation, because no prophecy ever came by human will, but men and women, moved by the Holy Spirit, spoke from God. The word of the Lord. Thanks be to God.
1: Our second scripture lesson today comes from the Gospel according to Matthew, the 17th chapter, starting with the first verse. Listen to the word of the Lord. 6 days later, Jesus took with him Peter and James and his brother John and led them up a high mountain by themselves. And he was transfigured before them, and his face shone like the sun, and his clothes became bright as light. Suddenly there appeared to them Moses and Elijah, talking with him. And Peter said

With him I am well pleased. Listen to him. When the disciples heard this, they fell to the ground and they were overcome by fear. But Jesus came and touched them, saying, "Get up and do not be afraid." And when they raised their eyes, they saw no one except Jesus himself alone. The word of the Lord. Thanks be to God. So friends, this is our final Illumination Station sermon. Next week, we still have the youth are going to come and they're going to be singing and sharing their songs. We're going to actually spend a little bit of time next week remembering 250 years of some sort of anniversary that's coming up. But this week, we're going to finish up our discussion of Jesus as light and what that means for us. Well, spoiler alert. According to the Oxford English Dictionary, a spoiler alert is a warning, quote, a warning about that information about what is going to happen in a film, television series, etc., is about to be revealed. Spoiler alert was actually only added to the Oxford Dictionary in 2018. Although the term is recent, the idea of spoilers have been around for a long time. Novels and films have always had twist endings. Whether reading an Agatha Christie novel or watching Citizen Kane, it seems unfair to reveal the solution to the mystery that encompasses the entire story. In 1960, Alfred Hitchcock, no stranger to surprise endings, wanted his audiences to see his latest film, Psycho, with a surprise intact. He pleaded with moviegoers, saying, "Please don't give away the ending. It's the only one we have." The word spoiler was coined in 1971 in an issue of the humor magazine National Lampoon. In an article by Doug Kenny entitled Spoilers, he revealed major plot points in Psycho, Citizen Kane, those Agatha Christie novels, and a lifetime worth of reading and viewing. Kenny wrote, "Spoiled that one for ya." Still, the phrase of a spoiler alert doesn't appear until the advent of the internet. When I first put this slide and told Kathy to put it in, she said, "Star Trek, really?" I said, "It fits. It actually fits in the sermon. I'm sorry." June 8th, 1982, in an internet discussion group, a user on the network posted a warning before revealing a particular plot point for Star Trek II, The Wrath of Khan, 4 days after the movie's release. And now you will see regularly see spoiler alerts in print reviews, on YouTube videos, and even in casual conversations. However, it seems that you really can't avoid spoilers. The streaming service Netflix has officially embraced spoilers. In an official statement, they say, "Spoilers are a part of life. We all live with spoilers. Rather than consider them a poison to the viewing experience, Netflix is celebrating how they have changed social conversations, viewing habits, and evolved in entertainment as a whole." Of course Netflix would say that. I must admit, I prefer to walk into a movie with most of the plot revealed. However, there are times that I am actually fine with knowing the ending. For example, if a doctor gives you a diagnosis for some deadly disease, I kind of like to know the end of the story. It would certainly make the whole treatment process a little easier to bear. And that's sort of the point of today's lesson. Through this whole sermon series, we've encountered Jesus. He's not simply a teacher or a prophet or a moral example. He is the Son of God. He was promised in the Hebrew Scriptures. He demonstrated God's power through his miracles, and he is even revealed as God's plan for the forgiveness of our sins. But how do we know it's all true? For those who want to follow him, Jesus taught a great deal about discipleship. In Matthew chapter 25, Jesus charged his followers with feeding the hungry, welcoming the stranger, and visiting those in prison. Elsewhere, he talks about the importance of humility and sacrifice. He talked about becoming like a child. He said that we should love God and we should love our neighbor. More than that, he even says that we should love our enemies. Well, that's all well and good, but what if he's wrong? The 19th century philosopher Friedrich Nietzsche called Christianity a slave religion. He wrote, quote,

Christianity has taken the side of everything weak, low, and botched, unquote. Nietzsche said that Christian morality constrained those who are truly great. Nietzsche declared in a book entitled Beyond Good and Evil, what is good? All that heightens the feeling of power, the will to power, power itself in man. Jesus, as he is shown in the witness of scriptures, and Nietzsche can't both be right. Jesus said, I am the light of the world. Whoever follows me will never walk in darkness, but will have the light of life. I want that to be true. But wanting it to be true and being true are two different things. Where's the proof? In the Gospel of Matthew, Mark, and Luke, we actually get something of a spoiler alert. The curtain is pulled back and we see Jesus, at least for a glimpse of who he really is. Today we're looking at one of those stories in the Gospel of Matthew chapter 17. In Matthew chapter 16, Jesus asks his disciples two questions. We talked about this. I think it was last week we talked about it. Who do the people say that I am? They say you're John the Baptist, Elijah, Jeremiah, maybe one of the other prophets. And Jesus says, well, who do you say I am? And Peter steps forward. He says, you are the Messiah, the Son of the living God. And then Jesus begins to teach them some very uncomfortable things. Jesus is going to have to go to Jerusalem. He's going to suffer. He will be killed. And he'll be raised from the dead. Peter, hearing all that, pulls Jesus aside. God forbid it, Lord. This must never happen to you. And Jesus turns and looks Peter right in the eye and calls him Satan. Oh, and by the way, Jesus also says that if you want to become his disciple, you should take up your cross and follow him. Now, this is actually Jesus' first mention of the cross as a pattern of discipleship. And then Jesus makes a promise. Truly, I tell you, there are some who are standing here who will not taste death before they see the Son of Man coming in his kingdom. And then we flip the page and look at chapter 17, and we read the very first verse. 6 days later, Jesus took with him Peter and James and his brother John and led them up a high mountain by themselves. And while on that mountain, God gives these disciples a spoiler alert. Everything Jesus told you is true, and more. And you will have a front row seat to God's glory. And Jesus appears before his disciples, radiating God's light and glory, and he actually stands there with Moses and Elijah, two of the giants, figuratively speaking, of the Old Testament. They're there with Jesus. Now, my question is, what are they talking about? Wouldn't it be great to know what they were saying, what they were talking about? Are they debating the finer points of the law and the prophets? I mean, in Hebrew tradition, Moses was often represented the law, and Elijah often represented the prophets. Are they encouraging Jesus for the suffering that he must endure? You see, Jesus' passion is the culmination and fulfillment of the Hebrew scriptures. Are they just shooting the breeze? Speculating on who's going to win the World's Cup, maybe? Or maybe the three of them are just worshiping, singing songs of praise, declaring God's goodness, mercy, and justice. I don't know. And Peter himself doesn't know what to do with all this. Lord, it is good for us to be here. If you wish, I can make three tents here, one for you and one for Moses and Elijah. I mean, if you want me to, I could do that. In Luke's version of the story, he comments, he did not know what he was saying. In Mark's version, the gospel writer says, he did not know what to say, for they were terrified. But what's more important is not what Peter says at this particular moment, it is what God says. He repeats almost word for word what was said at the baptism of Jesus. This is my son, the beloved, the one I love. With him I am well pleased. Spoiler alert, if you didn't get it the first time at the baptism, this is the Son of God, everybody. And then God says something he didn't say at the baptism. Listen.

All that talk of suffering and sacrifice, of death and resurrection, of discipleship and taking up your cross, yes, he meant it. Listen to him. See, Nietzsche actually justifies a morality of might makes right. If you're one of the great ones, if you have power, you can lie, you can cheat, you can steal. The standards don't apply to you. Jesus embodies right makes might. God's glory is revealed in love. For God so loved the world that he gave his only son. Whoever believes in him will not perish, but have everlasting life. Jesus' plan of forgiveness is not simply words. It is real. It is profoundly real. And the disciples, after seeing this, hearing this, they are hitting the ground. And Jesus comes and touches them and declares, "Do not get up. Don't be afraid." And when they looked up, Moses and Elijah are gone. Only Jesus remains. The law and the prophets are secondary to what is revealed, who is revealed in Jesus. You see, the transfiguration is God's declaration that the path that Jesus is taking, the path of suffering, sacrifice, and the cross, is actually the path to glory. You see, the disciples get to see the end of the story before the cross so they can trust God and Jesus through the cross. This spoiler alert actually affected Peter pretty strongly, because he even writes about this event in one of his letters, the second letter. He says, as we heard just moments ago, "For we did not follow cleverly devised myths when we came to when we made known to you the power and coming of our Lord Jesus Christ. But we have been eyewitnesses of his majesty. For he received honor and glory from God the Father when that voice was conveyed to him by the majestic glory, saying, 'This is my Son, my beloved, with whom I'm well pleased.' We ourselves heard this voice come from heaven while we were with him on the holy mountain." So we have this prophetic message more fully confirmed, proven. "You will do well to be attentive to this as to a lamp shining in a dark place until the day dawns and the morning star rises in your hearts." See, Peter in this letter is responding to critics who are questioning, is Jesus really going to come back? I mean, you say Jesus is going to return in glory, that he's going to set everything right. How do we know you're right? I mean, it's been a long time since the resurrection. How can we be sure? And Peter says, these aren't myths. How do I know that Jesus will return in glory? Because I have seen it already happen. I've seen his glory. There is this profound moment that demonstrated that everything that Jesus said was true. I even heard God's voice say, "This is my son." As Christians, we revisit the crucifixion at least once a year. In fact, it's much more than that, not just Good Friday. The symbol of the cross surrounds us all the time. We adorn our homes with it. We wear it as jewelry. We have a wood-making shop underneath our sanctuary, which produces crosses, thousands and thousands of crosses that we share. Friends, that's weird. Why would we celebrate a horrible and brutal execution? And why would we somehow cherish the method of execution? Spoiler alert, because we know the end of the story, we can declare God's glory. The tomb is empty. We're not celebrating the horror of the cross. That should be hopefully very clear to folks. It's not the cross that we're celebrating per se, except as it has been part of this bigger plan of God for salvation, right? We are cheering because the powers of this world threw everything at Jesus. They even killed him. And guess what? He got up, dusted himself, and showed Satan the door. The baptism was the start of Jesus' ministry. After the transfiguration, he turned his attention to Jerusalem and the cross. And the resurrection shows Jesus' victory and a revealing of God's new reality. Each of these was a spoiler alert in the story of Jesus. When difficulty comes, we can look at each other with a nod and a wink. We know how the story ends. Now, friends, I know people who struggle just to get up in the morning.

The lives that they lead are challenging, to say the least. Everything seems stacked against them, but they wake up with joy and they step forward with courage and they do the right thing even when it's inconvenient. Why? Because they've seen those spoilers. You don't have to be afraid because the enemy has been defeated. To the church worker who finds doing the right thing a thankless endeavor, spoiler alert, it matters to God. And God is the ultimate judge. To the vacation Bible school volunteer whose patience this week will be stretched to the brink, spoiler alert, you are planting seeds that you may never see the growth. But God will. The victory has been assured. To the sinner who has failed again and again, who questions whether anyone can love a screw-up and a knucklehead, spoiler alert, God has flung open the doors to heaven. His forgiveness is available to anyone who wants to follow him. It is not about your perfection. It's about his perfection. You see, Nietzsche believed that Christianity made humanity weaker. Because we follow Jesus, we are meek and mild. But it's the opposite. Because we have seen the spoilers, because we've embraced the spoilers, we've seen the spoilers begin to act in our lives, we can afford to be kind. We can turn the other cheek. We can treat everyone with dignity and respect. They are not enemies to be defeated and destroyed. Instead, they are men and women made in the image of God, and they need to hear the good news of Jesus Christ. They need to hear how much God loves them. How can we be so generous with others? Because, spoiler alert, in the end, God has already won. In fact, God's future already is breaking through at this moment right now. At that, on the mountain, the disciples were given this spoiler alert. They saw Christ in his glory. They heard the voice of the Father declare, "This is my Son, the Beloved. Listen to him." Perhaps today you need that same assurance. Maybe you're carrying a burden or facing a difficult decision or struggling with fear or wondering whether Jesus is worth the cost. The transfiguration reminds us that the cross is not the end of the story. The resurrection is coming. God's victory is certain. If you've never trusted Christ, this is an opportunity to begin that journey. If you have wandered from him, this is an opportunity to return. If you simply need prayer, encouragement, or someone to stand with you, I invite you to come forward during the hymn. I would be honored to pray with you. And why should you respond? Spoiler alert, God says about Jesus, "This is my Son, the Beloved." Listen to him. Listen to him. Listen to him. Amen.

0: Friends, go forth in the world to love and serve the Lord. Thanks be to God. Hallelujah. Hallelujah. Hallelujah. And now may the grace of our Lord Jesus Christ, the love of God, and the fellowship of the Holy Spirit be with you now and forevermore. And all God's people said, Amen.
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It is Jay Coffee, and coming up in less than 10 minutes, we're going to take a look at something called Summer Sad. I will explain in just a bit.

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10: From the National Weather Service, we'll have a mix of sun and clouds for today. It'll be humid with a high of 82, partly cloudy and staying humid tonight with a low in the middle 60s, sunny and hot tomorrow with a high of 92.
11: 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They're very unusual.
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It's Jay Coffey, and coming up in just a bit, we're going to take a look at the habits of naturally nice people.

0: Well, we are rolling out a Piano Man Weekend Billy Joel out of July 1980. That comes off his Glass Houses album, and don't ask me why. Hey, this is Jay Coffey. So apparently, truly nice people don't perform goodness, they live it. So here's just a couple of habits of truly nice people. 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
9: From the National Weather Service, we'll have a mix of sun and clouds for today. It'll be humid with a high of 82, partly cloudy and staying humid tonight with a low in the middle 60s, sunny and hot tomorrow with a high of 92.
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0: The song would become one of the most successful singles for the year 1989 from Sweden. 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
8: From the National Weather Service, we'll have a mix of sun and clouds for today. It'll be humid with a high of 82, partly cloudy and staying humid tonight with a low in the middle 60s, sunny and hot tomorrow with a high of 92.
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0: It's a Piano Man weekend, and there you have a song that scored the Grammy Awards for Record and Song of the Year in 1979 from the Stranger album, Billy Joel's Just the Way You Are. It's true. Jay Coffey, so from nutrition at your fingertips, what is the least fattening snack to eat at the movies? Well, health experts say you should choose chewy, colorful treats like Twizzlers or gummy bears. And if you can't watch a flick without chocolate, well, Junior Mints are the most waistline-friendly option.
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0: wrote and recorded 33 top 40 hits across three decades, celebrating the music of Billy Joel. 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

0: We are serving up a Piano Man weekend coming off his album An Innocent Man out of July 1983, a million-selling single for Billy Joel, and Tell Her About It. Probably a good idea. Jay Coffey with some more things that should exist but don't. 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
8: From the National Weather Service, we'll have a mix of sun and clouds for today. It'll be humid with a high of 82, partly cloudy and staying humid tonight with a low in the middle 60s, sunny and hot tomorrow with a high of 92.
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5: This has got to be the saddest day of my life. 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

0: Billy Joel wrote Big Shot right after having dinner with Bianca and Mick Jagger, so that kind of tells you a lot. Hey, this is Jay Coffee on a Piano Man Weekend. You know, it's really an easy way to reduce your stress. Just plan your dream vacation. That's right. You don't really have to travel. Just the idea will make you feel better. I've got to get some travel guides.
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0: Billy Joel's Uptown Girl. He had Christy Brinkley, his second wife, in the video for that one. It is a Piano Man Weekend, giving you big hits from Billy Joel. So, getting hitched for Billy Joel, very good thing. Getting hitched for all men, very good thing. If you want to talk about their health. 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That doesn't shock me at all. 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
8: From the National Weather Service, it'll be partly cloudy and humid for tonight with a low in the middle 60s. Tomorrow, hot and sunny with a high of 92, heat index of 97, and warm and clear tomorrow night with a low of 75.
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OMD, but if you like to go by long names, Orchestral Maneuvers in the Dark. Hope you're having a great Sunday Funday. I'm Hill Bailey.

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0: Billy Joel doing all of those different voices himself. Billy Joel's The Longest Time for our Piano Man weekend. He was supposed to have a vocal band come in and help him out by doing all the different vocal ranges. Didn't work out though, so he was like, I guess I'll just try it for myself. And it ended up being so fabulous. 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
2: From the National Weather Service, it'll be partly cloudy and humid for tonight with a low in the middle 60s. Tomorrow, hot and sunny with a high of 92, heat index of 97, and warm and clear tomorrow night with a low of 75.
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0: 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We did used to speak like that, so don't get upset if the kids or grandkids call you bro, okay?
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0: Joel's Piano Man, he's in that song. His ex-wife, well, his first ex-wife, is in that song. And I love, if I show up at a karaoke joint and someone can sing that song, it's a fantastic, fantastic karaoke song. Women are quicker to smile than men, but do they actually smile more than men? When no one's looking, both sexes smile equally as often. 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But if someone else is around, they'll smile.
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0: wrote and recorded 33 top 40 hits across three decades, celebrating the music of Billy Joel. 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

0: Billy Joel, Say Goodbye to Hollywood. It is a Piano Man weekend, looking back at some of his best songs. Many, many of them were to women in his life. He married supermodel Christy Brinkley in 85. They divorced in 94. And then check this out. He went to her wedding 2 years later. She was married four times. According to his people, they split up because he was on the road too much. But according to her 2025 memoir, Uptown Girl, it was due to his drinking. Mm-hmm. 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
4: From the National Weather Service, it'll be partly cloudy and humid for tonight with a low in the middle 60s. Tomorrow, hot and sunny with a high of 92, heat index of 97, and warm and clear tomorrow night with a low of 75.
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0: Don Henley's The Heart of the Matter for our Sunday Fun Day. Thank you so much for joining me. I'm Hill Bailey.
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0: T.O.'s taking care of business, trying to get a thought out, but struggling with it. 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

0: I hope when Billy looks back on his life, he is proud entering the Songwriters Hall of Fame in 1992 and the Rock and Roll Hall of Fame in 1999. 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

0: It's a Piano Man weekend. Billy Joel's You May Be Right. You know, he was married 3 times. If something happened to your spouse, would you get remarried? According to researchers, it depends on whether or not you're a man or a woman. 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Women, on the other hand, remarry in far smaller numbers. 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
15: From the National Weather Service, it'll be partly cloudy and humid for tonight with a low in the middle 60s. Tomorrow, hot and sunny with a high of 92, heat index of 97, and warm and clear tomorrow night with a low of 75.
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0: Billy Joel's Allentown for our Piano Man weekend. 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
1: Billy Joel, it's still rock and roll to me. It's our Piano Man Weekend highlighting the biggest hits from Billy. I'm Hill Bailey, and as we get closer to 4th of July and with the 250, this big 250th anniversary, I feel like there's going to be a lot more fireworks this year and a lot more parties happening. And it makes me think about pets because I have for years and years and years had dogs and cats, and I feel very bad for them when they freak out. Or the worst is when I hear about an animal that dug out of their yard during the fireworks and then is lost. So make sure you talk to your vet, your veterinarian, about the possibility of maybe getting something to help your animal calm down or go to sleep. My vet has me use Benadryl and ask them for the dosing.
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3: From the National Weather Service, it'll be partly cloudy and humid for tonight with a low in the middle 60s. Tomorrow, hot and sunny with a high of 92, heat index of 97, and warm and clear tomorrow night with a low of 75.
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0: Cyndi Lauper's All Through the Night. Perhaps you're someone who does not care for soccer, and you want to know, when will it be that I walk into a bar and soccer isn't on? You are very close, my friend. 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